0: SR1 Popnacht. Popnacht.
1: How could I not leak it? I look so good, you look so good, maybe we should all leak it together. F*** it. You only live once, let the people see.

to know, where does it go? Like birds that fly into the sun, I had to run.

0: It was just like a song when we were young.
1: Feierabend im Saarland.
2: SR1 Afterwork.